Te sumamos buena energía. ¿Qué hay? 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Didn't get any notes wrong. That's the story.

map growing, or is it me? 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He said go easy on yourself, but what does that even mean? 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